On t'a appelé pour nous les expliquer. Yes, you've been got to tell us what they mean. Yes, you've been got to tell us what they mean. Yes, you've been got to tell us what they mean.

Petit France Inter. Brooklyn Boogie. 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Flatbush Extension. Coney Island. And the Bell Parkway. And the boogie for the Brooklyn. Come in, boy.

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1: The face in the moon, that's you. 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

How foolish to warm a flame with echoes that form your name. 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
1: Something's happening in the country, and the government's to blame. We got married in a gold rush, and the rush has never felt the same.

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Yes, and how many years can some people exist before they're allowed to be free? Yes, and how many times can a man turn his head and pretend that he just doesn't

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Yes, and how many ears must one man have?

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1: What number is this, Jim?
2: 7A.
1: Okay, no, I mean, like, don't get excited, man. It's because I'm short, I know.